Everly Flag Unit. There's an Atlantic train that ran into a piling, shutting down entire state bridge. Unknown duration. Could be at East Harbor Drive and Park Boulevard for Harbor Beauty.

0: Mesa Reese and I, unit 0-only to live at 50B, cell phone 125 from Otay Lake. As they were in a footprint suit with three males, one BMA last seen wearing all black clothing, two HMAs, black hoodie, dark hat, one male had a machete. Three males were last seen running towards the fence area of the southbound 125. You are only heading OCS 1704.
1: Seventeen,
0: boy, copy.

tener un poquito de momento. 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Advise possible party in the area, multiple vehicles blocking.

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0: information on unit fuel for 23103 northbound 805 north of Oklahoma. Going to be a black pickup truck, brake techies swerving in and out of lanes, throwing bottles out of the window, waving hands out of the window. Plate of 911-9643, cross that here to the Toyota pickup out of San Diego, San Diego Pier, 1707. Robert 1 copies, and unit advising at the Beacon 1022, private assistance about 810 on your contact.
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1: Robert 1, I'll be closer to that. You can 10-22 11
0: Robert 1, 10-4, I'm diverting from your follow-up. Robert 1, you copy, Robert 1, what happened?

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0: Multiple calls, 1179 westbound 8, west of 5, for the same vehicle, mid-sized black SUV with airbags deployed.
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0: Robert 1,
1: reference your follow-up during a given party that we're carrying to Argus. Is there a specific party you're looking for?
0: Hey, Robert 1, I have a

0: TV from another planet. I just said, we'll see you.
1: Robert 1,
0: so far UTL on the pad, you had a judge. Robert 1, I copy, so far UTL on the pedestrian,

Could it be for aggravated referral? Is your contact on March 8th of 2026 for an impounded vehicle? I have further for possible relatives. On November 13th of 2025 for a circle into a Adam and a driving without a license on January 6th of 2025. We also contact for Diana Figueroa on September 29th of 2025 for a 272.5 a Adam. Blocking. There's a party, but no blocking driveway 98.

Station for Main Shaw Unit 2, over 2109, northbound 5, north of Sama Valley, a black Skoda, black Audi, and a possible white BMW going 90 or more, unknown place, semi-roll clear at 7.

0: 5-1-8-5, just up on number drive. The black, flat, Moreno on the right-hand shoulder, flat, just there.
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0: Cameron Crest Drive. The red GMC SUVs in there since last Wednesday.

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1: Eastbound 8 at College, the silver Hyundai is at number 1, spotted at 15.
2: Okay. 8-7-3, 8-7-3, 8-7-3, 8-7-3, 8-7-3, 8-7-3, 8-7-3, 8-7-3, 8-7-3, 8-7-3, 8-7-3, 8-7-3, 8-7-3, 8-7-3, 8-7-3, 8-7-3, 8-7-3, 8-7-3, 8-7-3, 8-7-3, 8-7-3, 8-7-3, 8-7-3, 8-7-3, 8-7-3, 8-7-3, 8-7-3, 8-7-3, 8-7-3, 8-7-3, 8-7-3, 8-7-3, 8-7-3, 8-7-3, 8-7-3, 8-7-3, 8-7-3, 8-7-3, 8-7-3, 8-7-3, 8-7-3, 8-7-3, 8-7-3, 8-7-3, 8-7-3, 8-7-3, 8-7-3, 8-7-3, 8-7-3, 8-7-3, 8-7-3, 8-7-3, 8-7-3, 8-

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1: 7-3-4,
0: good. 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
1: 7-3, go ahead.
0: 34, I'd like to advise vehicles 1124.
1: I copy the log. I'll be sending it after the pit.
0: Okay.

Sky Units, the Alpha 23103, northbound 5, north of Dairy Mart, the white BMW sedan, cutting vehicles off, very trash, out of vehicle, high speed. State of X-ray Frank Stop, 6921 out of Texas, contact here out of Palooza, San Diego, 746 hours.

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0: Robert White, I copy you 187 Alamar Way. Did you need an argument?
1: 787 Robert One, that is a friend, and the party will explain to me, and head on to the railway from my friend is the last, and the person is going to be spelled Adam David, Adam Nora.
0: Robert One, I copy you, requesting Argus, bring out back to you, Nora. Can you go info?
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0: 3-4, good. 3-4, reference with the deck stand. They're also advising there's an HSA or ASA. Right out front, there's South Park, just north of National.
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0: South Park.
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1: What is that?
0: 2-4 in the third of Biden. This is Chief 10-7-6.

0: 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Your 10-9 starts in what?
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0: Chipotle, Chipotle, do you have the membership number?

0: 4-312-7656, and then the last was 710, it's a little 10-1, sir.
1: The last was 713.
0: 713, Tampa, thank you. And 3-4, San Diego, Pedestrian Zell, 5 and Cedar 7.

0: 710 Boys, San Diego, 36 East Valley, just with a warning.
1: What was that?
0: 10 Boys, San Diego, blue Honda Accord, right shoulder, flat tire, no spare, no help, and rail, and it's a 710.

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0: 11-4, I'm going to be code 4, negative contact. Go ahead, Lisa.
1: Roll, I took back up to your code 4, negative contact. Maybe.

Area, and they're going to be at the east gate of 9446 Miramar Road.

0: voice any relevant train in southbound 5, just north of Imperial.
1: 37,
0: are you good? Looks like two vehicles are going to be 1125 in number 3 lane. It's a start pickup and a great Porsche. I'm not seeing this for these. I know them. That's their one.
1: Right, copy now.
0: 3 boys, 10 point. It's also being a purchase now, so that's perfect.

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1: 87-94, vehicle field 422. I have an emergency call.
0: Just for vehicle field 422. Go ahead.
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1: 946 Miramar Road? Hey, sir, they gave us 946 Miramar Way, but we confirmed that it's 946 Miramar Road.

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0: 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Your time is 2:40.
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0: everybody dies there.
1: Well, down the right shoulder of 805 North on top of the Murder Ridge with a black Dodge Avenger.
0: Hello, what's up, Mark? I've been north on 805, just off the Murder Ridge with a black Dodge Avenger on the right shoulder.

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0: Has everyone sent you? 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There was no answer and no voicemail.
1: Hey, 7 Robert 1, I caught them. Can you hold my time?
0: Yeah, but...

0: 7, Robert 1 on ETA, we're northbound and southbound from Palm Mall, we got it, Jerry Mart.
1: Bravo 1, 10-4, WTA, northbound, southbound from Palm to Jerry Mart. 10-4, I'll see you.

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Everybody in the traffic.

0: 187 Robert 1. What's info for the AOD? I came out at 1831.
1: This is a protection order. 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

0: Minnesota, please step outside. Just near the main division. There's two vehicles that are facing each other. So the 2109 white sedan and a black sedan, high speed. 2436.
1: Thank you.

one voice, San Diego, you're 2739, when you're ready. One boy, your 23rd party, last of Bynum, first of Donald out of Lemon Grove. His status is valid. And his 27 number is yellow, 873-7870. Identifying male, black over brown, 57, 175, and negative prior. And then on the 29, NCAC, he is on probation for a 27.58 Adam, and is also a restrained person, and through locals, he has been inactive.

87, 10.3 with 5002 for eastbound the FM off. Victor's going to be in a gray Hyundai, the request 1110. They do have good follow-up.

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1: Off. The victim's going to be in a white pair of shoes on the right shoulder, if I can understand.

Copy, remove the parties missing person and then people contact for the additional you'll be needed.

Sir, copy Viola for priority. 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If you're in a narrow connector, and you're going to be sending by for AAA, and you're advised when you're running the freight to come up number two.

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1: Copy, 11 boys stand by for that break. 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This party, that's triple A decline.
0: 10-4. And 21 boys, can you copy that? 11 boys stand by for that break.
1: Hey, 7-7, 21 boys, copy, I'll be 10-8.

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0: Union 5529 South 15th and South Mira Mesa, the white Volkswagen Jetta. David X2487, David Paul, currently with my team. 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

Registered owner is recovering the vehicle at the 3rd Department of Street, and I also have an iPhone crash notification, and I also have 805 right at the 905.

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1: 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What are you copy?
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0: Boy, it'll be a two vehicle, 25-2, 180, LB 98.
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0 0 0 0 0 0 0 0 0 0 0 0 0 0 0 0 0 0 0 0 0 0 0 0 0 0 0 0 0 0 0 0 0 0 0 0 0 0 0 0 0 0 0 0 0 0 0 0 0 0 0 0 0 0 0 0 0 0 0 0 0 0 0 0 0 0 0 0 0 0 0 0 0 0 0 0 0 0 0 0 0 0 0 0 0 0 0 0 0 0 0 0 0 0 0 0 0 0 0 0 0 0 0 0 0 0 0 0 0 0 0 0 0 0 0 0 0 0 0 0 0 0 0 0 0 0 0 0 0 0 0 0 0 0 0 0 0 0 0 0 0 0 0 0 0 0 0 0 0 0 0 0 0 0 0 0 0 0 0 0 0 0 0 0 0 0 0 0 0 0 0 0 0 0 0 0 0 0 0 0 0 0 0 0 0 0 0 0 0

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0: East South 52, to stop on 50.
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0: Tesla on the right shoulder, East South 52, to stop on 50. 77.

Sorry, I was at 911. Go with it. Anything?

0: from the east.
1: That's right, copy. Driver just that nice. Thank you. And 2-4, what's going to be the final coding for that call?

77 Boy San Diego pedestrian, north outside, just south of Villa La Valle. The male wearing all black on the right shoulder, walking with traffic. Palomar Inn, right off Palomar, off ramp.

0: down, rubber went, and the truck started firing now. It looks like the victim is going to be in the center divide of a blue pickup truck.
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0: E7924. It's going to be 1182 only. Parties exchange parts arrival, not requesting CHP to stand by. One of the parties already left, the other has tried to assist around with a 15 minute ETA. I'll be showing you the venue.
1: Super, copy
0: 1182
1: only. Parties exchange parts arrival. One party already left the scene and the other was standing by further. 1185 with a 15 minute ETA. Did not request a CHP to stand by on units 98. 1784, you copy up?
0: 17 boy, copy all. Thank you, 1784.

0: 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Going to be on the right shoulder from the east entrance.
1: Avenue on ramp 5 on the right shoulder from the eastbound entrance. 10-4.

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0: 9 Boy, station M is only for party in that area, and the party is supposed to be ending, however, there's multiple vehicles that are blocking and also racing in that area.
1: 879 Boy, copy, hold it off.
0: It's a gray Kia Sorento with a VO tire, and we have a 1098 to Angelo for them.

And 23 points to go as an alternate because Robert wants it. Number 23, San Diego.

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Message 103, Northbound 805, just north of Mary Ridge, just a black Tesla going over 100 using a shoulder in an elevated 50 foot 3 seconds.

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20.1 to 10.2 for fire.

boy, when you're clear from that head and looks like fire, just call back and say we are needed. It's going to be on the Mission Center off ramp from East 7.

from East LA. 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

San Diego units. We have a possible jumper SeaWorld over the 5. It was an all-race male subject with a black fitting. It was just at the top of the overpass, just looking down. Station 8 is en route to check the area.

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1: Stop market off from stop market 15. Here's the traffic.

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0: Southern Cuba, I'll be 97 now. And it's going to be north of Governor.
1: Go for it.

10 87 10 what is that 73 is 9 and it's 39 and it's also being reported at Pacific Highway.

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1: So for the minibus.

in San Diego unit. We also roll 1135 southbound 805 to south of East Henry Street to White Street, Cherokee. Our vehicles at slow speeds and slowly. Roadway.

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1: The front 10 boys, 3 boys, 10 boys, 10 boys, 10 boys.
0: Thank you.

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1: 10 boy, can you just confirm the 1040? We have two different webs at the present Pacific Highway.

questioning. Do you copy 1136, 1134 vehicle assaults at that time, just not the same country?

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0: That was, thank you.

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1: 73
0: Mark Charlie, Jumbo Charlie. That's 8-4, do you want us to cancel Paul Adito?
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1: 8775
0: Warrior, 148
1: to area, hold the game.
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0: Head Boy 39 is clear. Claims valid for a 2024 Honda Utility 0985 to Garcia Anna out of San Diego, 3327. Cynthia Massa Garcia, first of Anna out of San Diego. Her status is out to Class E. Just have a fire, 2152 B boy in 2021. Is currently on corporation, correction, was on corporation January 5th of 2026 for Sotoma.
1: The White House, y'all. Confirming to the water on corporation.
0: A firm was set up on January of this year. San Diego Unit 752, Southbound West 3 at Washington Street, the White Ribbon, 9 Union Henry, John 0374, swerving, breaking, unable to maintain. Shadow signs of the surface, please.

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1: So we're

San Diego units. The station is requesting a POL for a suspect vehicle out of a pursuit. Brakes. We're continuing on the POL from Main Street and Vesta Street. The black Dodge Durango, unknown plate. The driver was a DMA wearing a white t-shirt. The one was for 10th. Last seen on the 3900 block of Birch Street. Looking for the sniper.

1208 Central, 7183 Southbound 15, Camino Del Rio North.

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7 3 4 San Diego 1136 North South 5 at SeaWorld. Looks like a stationing unit was flagged down for a vehicle, unknown vehicle, that was a BO battery. Charles, San Diego pedestrian, South South 5 at Palm. Elderly X-ray with blonde hair, holding her head while walking towards the freeway on the right shoulder.

0: traffic.
1: 8-7-10-1, you can just advise Caltrans, there's a

station is requesting the POL for a possible jumper en route to the Coronado Bridge break. And San Diego units, subject left his home 5 minutes ago from 3004 Felton Street in the city of San Diego and en route to the Coronado Bay Bridge. Going to be in a white Nissan Altima, 8 Charles John Edward 572. Going to be a male driver by the name of Ethan Kim, 5'7", built, last seen wearing a black shirt and black pants, no weapons and not under the influence, made threats to his mother that he was going to go jump off the bridge, left 5 of gold from his home and route to Coronado Bay Bridge. Thank you for this. South on which just have a fire, the Black Jeep. 701 Charles Nora William Roberts, the out of state plate, and on what plate, unable to maintain. 93rd, 93rd.

97, with the 97, vehicle's 1124, it's going to be at Black Infinity sedan, and 22, that's $2,200. There's also the 98.

0: San Diego units. This is possible jumper about to come out of bridge. Station age at a ping at 2159 hours. Got him at Eastbound 8 near Mission Center Road. Again, Eastbound 8 near Mission Center Road. It's going to be a white Nissan Altima, H. Charles John, Edward 572, possibly route to Coronado Bay Bridge. Thank you, President.
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7 Charles, 7 Charles, 7 Charles, 7 Charles, 7 Charles, 7 Charles, 7 Charles, 7 Charles, 7 Charles, 7 Charles, 7 Charles, 7 Charles, 7 Charles, 7 Charles, 7 Charles, 7 Charles, 7 Charles, 7 Charles, 7 Charles, 7 Charles, 7 Charles, 7 Charles, 7 Charles, 7 Charles, 7 Charles, 7 Charles, 7 Charles, 7 Charles, 7 Charles, 7 Charles, 7 Charles, 7 Charles, 7 Charles, 7 Charles, 7 Charles, 7 Charles, 7 Charles, 7 Charles, 7 Charles, 7 Charles, 7 Charles, 7 Charles, 7 Charles, 7 Charles, 7 Charles, 7 Charles, 7 Charles, 7 Charles, 7 Charles, 7 Charles, 7 Charles, 7 Charles, 7 Charles, 7 Charles,

0: 409 South I-15, just north of Color Mountains, a bunch of different vehicles speeding, attempting to stop traffic. It's about 6 to 8 vehicles, 30-30.
1: Can you hear me? Just

0: show sitting on 1175, and it's on 05 at the 47th Street off ramp.
1: Okay, sorry,
0: my friend. Next up, it's going to be a black sedan. They are blocking the left turn lane. There's a male out of the vehicle standing between number 1 and 2 lane.
1: Okay,
0: sir. Oh, yes, sir.

0: Avenue, Unit 519, southbound 15, just north of Camino del Norte, for sure for Mustang, in the direction of Fort Mustang, slowing traffic down, high speed taking off, in another lane, just for the next.
1: Charles,
0: Charles,

0: Three Trouble, Delta 1126, Southbound 5, Southwest SeaWorld, and San Angeles.
1: Three Trouble, Southbound 5, Southwest SeaWorld, and San Angeles.

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1: Charlie, copy, we'll be around now. 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
0: Union,
1: Officer Lewis,
0: Northside, it's approaching. 7 Charles,
1: on the south
0: end. 7 Charles, over, I can be on the south end. I'm
1: on the vehicle and
0: receiving.
1: 7 Charles, Copper, northbound, off of Gilman, Hope. Advise, 1 3 4.
0: I'm going to stop at Gilman.

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1: Seven Charles, I copy all. We're in
0: North Central. Yeah, for the door.

35 2 southbound 5, just south of the 805 degree Tesla Cybertruck, unknown plate, four in your TC.

San Diego units, Aurora 1135 South on 15 just southern Miramar Way, degree G, with no rear lights on.

0: 87 9th Avenue is an alternate for pedestrians southbound 5 mile first.
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0: the X-ray is standing in the center divide wearing dark clothing.

87 tell us something was an alternate. Crossfire, and it's outside approaching off. 7-12, the station is working this crossfire at the end of the off-ramp. They're just requesting us to close off, which is down 13 off-ramp.

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1: Contact, you'll be a rep to your pedestrian. I told you something.

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0: Robert Victor Lincoln 418. 27 is going to be 5, 7, 6, 3, 1, 2, 9.

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1: 77
0: Charles, ready. 37 Charlie, left of CMS. Versus Steven, his status is that the class C and negative prior. And I don't know if you copy the 29 is clear and it's valid.
1: 77 Charles, let me copy.

Flamingo Unit, 352 North Office Team, just at the Camino del Norte, the white suit of Prius, swerving possibly with 9 George Trove. What is this right here? Thank you, Joseph.

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1: There's
0: about 5 to 7 minutes ago, a small gray sedan that pulled over to the right shoulder with their hazard lights on. And say that there was a male occupant that possibly jumped over. It looked like he jumped over the overpass or climbed over. He was wearing dark clothing and had a hat and a mustache.
1: Step 4,
0: S9, are you copy?

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1: Houston, we're going to be a 2 for 20,001 COP. 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
0: We're going to be a 20,001 COP. 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

87 7 4 3 2 3 is valid for a 2001 Honda Coupe, last part 6.94. There is a multiple releases of liability. The last one is to Auto La Siete out of Ensenada, 3337.

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0: Control, we're heading with another 25 vehicle westbound on the bridge, which is coming from City Charge Park Boulevard.
1: What's this for? Number 35 vehicle westbound 35 at the Cedar Trevor.
2: Okay.

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I have an email at the Vehicle Secondary Security, sending to Department 3.

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1: Male wearing a white sweater, walking on top of the center device, jumping in and out.

ہے،

87712. We had visual from the northbound side. It's going to be a BMA. Send it by.

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Partial clear 9 out of X-ray. They did exit Woodman 3574.

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0: Romeo Unit 35 North Alpha, just north of Carmel Valley, the blue sedan, and on flight for Romeo Flood Speed. 35 Director.
1: Control, there, baby.
0: San Diego Unit, Romeo Unit 35 North Alpha, 15 to 7 Lancer Bernardo, so U-Haul, blacked out, and then number 4. 35 Director.

73 Trail, sending up a ghost room, stop outside at 5th Avenue. Shoulder, possibly HPD, was walking with traffic and was wobbling.

San Diego Union, 5532 North South 5 at Nobel, the Wire, Great Sedan, 8 John, Ultra Robert, 83, swerving, went up the hill and down, back down the lane. That's really good.

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It's now 1182. They sent to me in a black Ford F-50, saying that he admitted to chasing a vehicle at 100 miles per hour. The white Dodge Ram, they're going to be on the right shoulder.

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0: 8723, where are the plates saying? 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
1: Sir, I'm descending by your authority, soldier of North Sound, which is the south of Upwell.

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1: Fire East 1905 West of the 125. 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They don't have it.

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1: Five south of the Coronado Bridge, and now the center divide walking southbound, rain quick shirt, and retreat.

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1: Traffic on the eastbound off-ramp. They're on the phone and they're working towards the vehicle at the end of the road.

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Good evening.

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0: San Diego 87, I can 10-22-21. I'll take care of that one.
1: 21. Thank you.

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8-7-3, this is the north of the 15.

I'm on a failure to yield eastbound 54, just east of Woodman. It's going to be a silver Lexus CT200H.

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1: I'm going to be pushing around to close down the northbound 580 via off. If you can notify Caltrans.
0: I'm going to be turning off to close northbound via off.

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0: 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At the end of the off-ramp, the power lines are through the crosswalk at 412. Notify station, maybe there's diverse for traffic.

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0: 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Losing 1126 westbound 54 east of Briarwood. Captain C and I spoke with him. He has a friend bringing him a good wheel with a snare. He feels safe here. I'll request him to stand by. I'll be 98.
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0: 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There's Southwest 15, 78 requesting a break.

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I think it's coming northbound.

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Tom, you feel over there around 3, close that window.

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0: 73. Fire 97, we're going to have the number one that was blocked off on the transition to the 5 South.
1: I don't know if I can make pedestrians on the freeway, do you have visual on that?

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Is that southbound? Southbound, you can find your vehicle.

top fireball. Top object classic 163 is a place to call so far for debris semi-accident, but that 18 meter

0: the northbound off-ramp. You feeling anything? I'm currently on the southbound on-ramp Blair Ridge. I have a pretty good view of the entire hillside. Still UTO.
1: C711, can you go through the north?

moved over and hopped off the center.

0: both lanes of the Explorer transition was down. I'm diverting traffic to the right shoulder.
1: Fire stop in both lanes. Westbound, your driver's in traffic.

0: 28, 8, you saw that night. 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If you turn it around, division, it has stopped down.
1: Thank you.

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They do have a private assistance in route to help them grab an item, and they'll be driving to the 905 with this item.

0: 17, I don't believe they can turn their hazards on. She's a passenger in the vehicle, and her father is the one that is taking her. They did advise her approaching the 56 now and route to their address of 420-848-3 in San Diego.
1: Copy, there's no relation.
0: They're approaching Fifth Highway, and they're not advised. We're trying to get to this.
1: Okay, I copy. 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
0: checking
1: the area.
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1: Hey, NASA, we're going to be exiting alcohol now.
0: Exiting alcohol now.
1: Southbound 15 at Oklahoma, we're waiting at the light.
0: Southbound 15 at Oklahoma, you're waiting at the light.

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1: Southern Street's out with 1125, requesting help break. Turn loose debris. Southbound 62.

Anywhere, okay. 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

rebroadcast for the Flavio and three vehicles with flags. They're now being reported southbound 805 south of the 5.

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1: Southbound 5, north of Mount Carr for Cap Cushion,

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794 with the Federal White KSUV, 9th Adam, Yellow Lincoln 629. 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

3 North South 5 from East Henry Street, a white Audi 9 North, Lincoln Henry 102. Gonna return negative match. High speed going I-7 of the vehicle, have you ready for 2 minutes?

Roadway, approximately 100 feet off the roadway.

77, Temple 1179. Temple Westbound AC, Simmons Center, the gray Ford Mustang in the yellow sedan, blocking the flow.

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0: Bring Eastbound on the bridge with the Mid-Santa Mail running up to the bridge.

I'm not sure if I advised you, but Ebbets needs to break to cut some arrow.

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Hey, this is copy of heading 1183 North Area 5 South B. Said two vehicles crossing the slow and I FST routery. I copy that.

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0: prepared. 805 southbound, north of.
1: 2.90 southbound, prepared, southbound, 805, just south of Bonita. All units, assist traffic, still code 4.

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pedestrian. They cut me off to the northbound 5. The WMA overly noted.

copy. Okay, runway. Clear stop.

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Starting of 030.

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unit on the global traffic.

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1: Okay, Cuba Idea, level 35, South 135, north of Osanita for Cartier and Lane.

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0: 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Call the arrow.

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This is semi-truck

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